wish you love and happiness. 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I wish you don't

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I wish you love, I wish you happiness. I wish you love, I wish you happiness.

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Man, it's just great. I hate summer, winter, fall, and spring.

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2: 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We were both too tired to sleep, so we took turns of staring

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0: of mine. 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I walk the line.
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0: Det er mange unge mennesker som ønsker å bli artist, og I et intervju med Stage Ride Secrets så ble Luke Bryan bedt om å gi noen gode råd.
1: I always tell people the same thing. Make sure you're having fun doing music. You have to love it and have fun or you won't make it. I mean, the amount of passion and love and hard work that it takes to do this, it has to be grounded in the love of music and love of what you're trying to do.

0: I et intervju med Cameron Haynes så ble Jelly Roll spurt om tatoveringene hans og hva han tenker om dem nå.
1: All of my tattoos, the memories of them are from my past, so I'm not really proud of any of my tattoos. They only remind me of painful decisions or me trying to be somebody I wasn't.
2: Take

0: De aller fleste som har fått stor suksess har jobbet hardt for den suksessen, og det kan også sies om Lou Kamps.
1: I was in chorus class every day of high school and every day of middle school. So for 7 years, I was doing music for hours every day. And then when I went to college, I was in an a cappella group, and then I'm singing all the time, just in the, again, in the shower, in the car. 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I've sang every day of my life, probably, since I started. 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
0: Ja, da blir man jo god også. 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

0: Granada med Vassendgutane, hyggelig at du hører på P10 Country. 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
1: Last night out of the blue, drifting off to the evening news. She said, honey, what would you do if you'd have never met me? I just laughed, said, I don't know. 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Said, darling, honestly, I do a lot more offshore fishing. I'd probably eat more drive-through chicken.

0: P10 Country
1: med Reidar Buskenes.
2: It's painted red, the stripe was white, it was 18 feet from the bow to the stern light. Second hand from a dealer in Atlanta.

0: Da Bobby Bones fikk besøk I studio av Dirks Bentley, så ble det snakk om alt annet enn musikk for Dirks Bentley. 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
1: We were flying to New York, and we were just left Nashville, and this really weird sound, it's kind of like that Bose, like, theater sound was in our headsets. It was a sound neither one of us had ever heard before on a plane. We looked at each other like, that was really weird. And then it went away, and I couldn't tell if it was like was something, an air conditioning unit running in the back. Was there something loose on a like exterior, like a wing piece or something, like making that vibration? And then it happened again, like worse. And then when we started pulling one of the throttles back, we realized that one of the engines had something going on. So we just kind of shut the engine down and landed.
2: Then do you worry if the other engine goes out?
1: It'd be a problem.

0: var Zac Tapte, Good Time and Tan Lines. Nå, Josh Turner, som I et intervju med CMT pratet om kjempehitten Your Man.
1: Frank Rogers was my producer, and he played it for me that day in the studio, and I was hearing Chris Stapleton, just him and a guitar, singing this Your Man song. Frank said, I think this could be really good for you. And I said, man, I don't know, I just can't hear it. He said, well, take it home tonight and, you know, live with it, you know, try it out in a different key. And so that's basically what I did.
2: Maybe lock the door and turn the lights down low.
1: I was like, man, this really would be a good addition to the record. And so we went in, and man, when Steve Henson kicked it off with that steel guitar intro, I was like, all right, this is a hit.

0: Pretty good at drinking beer, synger Billy Carrington. Nå Nate Smith, som I et intervju med Zack Sang pratet om hitten Fix What You Didn't Break.
1: It's not someone's responsibility to fix you up and everything. It really is something that we got to do. Like, I go to therapy every week. 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I'm cleaning my house and trying my best that I can to take care of myself. But it's like someone who sees all that brokenness in you is like, you know what? I'm going to walk through it with you. Like, I'm going to be in this process with you. I'm going to love you through this. Like, that to me just feels like that's the real thing right there. That's the real side of love, you know?

0: det er mange år siden Johnny Cash fikk en hit med Ring of Fire. Hudson Westbrook derimot fikk en stor hit I år med House Again, og da han ble intervjuet av Country Now, så pratet han om nettopp denne låta.
1: I mean, people relate it to so many different things, like moving from city to city, or breaking up with someone, or even if they like lost a friendship, or like if they're a widow, like everyone was relating to House Again. It was cool. Well,

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1: It doesn't matter. It's 5 o'clock somewhere.
0: It's always on 5 in Margaritaville, come to think of it.
1: Yeah, I heard that.
0: You've been there, haven't you?
1: Yes, sir.
0: I've seen your boat there.